Okay, next up, we're going to do five from 1973, July the 4th charts. The OJ's, Time to Get Down. Four Tops, Are You Men Enough? Dobie Gray, Drift Away. Chairman of the Board, Finders Keepers. And Willie Hutch, Brothers Gonna Work It Out.

Okay, congratulations to the England football team last night. I didn't stay up, and in fact, I got one of the best sleeps I ever had in my this summer. Anyway, one more from July the 4th, 1973. Willie Hutch, brother's going to work it out.

0: you really don't understand, do you? 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
1: Hey, look, nobody's pushing me anyway, okay? 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
0: Oh, come on, John. 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
1: Hey, look, nobody's closing me out of my business.

Okay, it's a hit in the UK 1976 and the USA 1977. July 4th, 1977, USA Climax Blues Band couldn't get it right.

Good morning and welcome to Jeff's Golden 60s, and this is a final episode, instalment of USA 250. So I've got 2 hours worth of classic 60s songs that were in the Independence Day charts in the various years of the 60s. I'm going to start with 1964, Beatles, Love Me Do.

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1: Rosetta. Sweet Rosetta Fat. She thought she was a cleaner, but she was a frying pan. 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
1: He blesses the boys as they stand in line. The smell of gun grease and their bayonets, they shine.

USA 250 celebrating 250 years of the United States of America from the Declaration of Independence to the current day. 1968, Independence Day charts, Booker T and the MGs, Soul Limbaugh.

quotations from the New York Stock Exchange. Heart attacks up 2 3/4. Mental illness split 3-4-1. Ulcers up 1. General chaos. That's general chaos is up 1/4.

my favourite version of that song, including the original group, did get to number one in the UK, but not as good as that. Okay, two from 1967, Spencer Davis Group, Somebody Help Me, and Brenton Wood, the Oogum Boogums.

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0: Yeah, and it's your love that helps Caroline keep going on 259. To play your records like that from 1966, that's Jay and the Americans at Living Above Your Head. The Johnny Walker Show continues.
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2: Said all that without my lips moving. I don't know if I could ever do that again. Right, what was number one on July the 4th, 1966? Stateside, USA, Billboard Hot 100 Singles Charts. Well, here's a clue. It was very hot in New York City.

got three left. This has been USA 250 since Saturday. Saturday, Sunday, Monday and today. Three left. Two from the Rolling Stones. So we've got Lady Jane, Mother's Little Helper, and we're going to close with Daryl Banks, Open the Door to Your Heart. We're all in the USA Billboard Hot 100 charts in Independence Day 1966.

Fuck all you hoes. Get a grip, motherfucker. Yeah. This album is dedicated to all the teachers that told me I never amount to nothing. To all the people that lived above the buildings that I was hustling from that called the police on me when I was just trying to make some money to feed my daughter. And all the niggas in the struggle, you know what I'm saying? It's all good, baby.

Good evening, beautiful people. This is Yaya After Hours, your midweek exhale, our warm corner of the night. And for the next 2 hours, we're gliding through some soulful house, disco funk, and those warm after dark grooves, soft lights, you know, the deep breaths, and those very lovely warm bass lines. So settle in, let's the lights dim and let the rhythm find you. All right, here we go. That was Don West, Send It Back, starting the night very softly, easing us in with that warm, unhurried groove. He's properly active on Instagram, always sharing gig clips, new releases, and those little snapshots from the road. He's recently had 2 nights at Coco in London, is touring across North America, Europe, and the UK, and he's a rising name in the deep house world, especially across Europe. And I'd love to say he's also from Sydney, Australia. So one of my favorites here. Next up, we have Shuya Akino, part of the Kyoto Jazz Massive, one of the pioneers of Japan's new jazz and soulful scene. I absolutely love this tune. This is a remix by Dr. Packer. Again, with the Australian theme going, he's the Australian remix king, known for his disco house and retro edits that light up the dance floors worldwide. So let's take this in with one of my favorites, Still in Love.

And that was Dr. Packer's remix of Shuya Kino's Still in Love. Oh, always one of my favourites. The Australian DJ, music producer and remixer, who was originally from Northampton, with that polish, that warmth. Dr. Packer, he never misses, does he? Brilliant. Brilliant. Next up we have Saison, a London-based house music duo and one of the most charted deep house duos on Tracksource. Matt and Lee are known for their clean and classy sounds, which is built for late nights like this. But before we get on, I'm going to have a say quick hello to all of those at Elmhurst Ballet School who are listening tonight, especially my daughter, Eliza. Hello, lovelies. They're all rehearsing at the moment for their end of year summer show. So it's a big time at the end of the year, like most people, having these last minute, sort of last minute shows and rehearsing. So if you like the sound of Saison, let's get on with it. This is Moments by Saison.

And if you like the sound of Cezanne, you can check them out on their IG under Cezanne Music. They also have their own radio show called Pleased as Punch. That's a good name for a show, isn't it? Pleased as Punch. I'm always pleased as punch. It's like a, I don't know if that's an Aussie saying, but it's like Pleased as Punch. Maybe that's English. Who knows? So that was a very smooth and warm, deep house. But now we go a little bit deeper with Follemore. These are just the places to me now. Great song. The French producer's from Lyon, known for his iconic bucket hat, bright blue or different colours, and blending disco, soul, Afrobeat and pop and warm emotional house. Absolutely brilliant. He's become a regular on major international festivals such as Glastonbury and Coachella, as well as renowned venues in Sydney and Paris. He's also a regular at European festival lineups. So I highly recommend you go and see him. I think he's at the anticipated Boomtown Fair. But this track feels like memory and movement at the same time. So let's fall into this one. These are just the places to me now.

This is Yaya After Hours, where the groove stays gentle and the night stays kind. Ah, Folamu always hits a heart as he celebrates human connection, and he's guided by his values. This is his own words, not mine, of unity, tolerance, and freedom. Now we're going to leave the room just a touch with Crackerzat. And I just want to give you a little bit of an update on my front lawn. Yes, the green little shoots have started sprouting. I see a lovely haze of green across my front lawn. So, although no one got back to me about the gardening, I'd like to say that I'm a pretty good gardener by the looks of it. Anyway, a little bit about Crackerzat. Ben Jacobs, the vocalist and multi-instrumentalist, he's a producer known as Crackerzat, born in Bristol. God, they do make a lot of great music, don't they, down in Bristol? My son went to Bristol Uni and did a sort of degree in creative music technology. And but they produce so many great artists, don't they, Bristol? He's now based in Sweden and is a true multi-instrumentalist. His jazz-infused house sound has become instantly recognisable. And he's been touring more across Europe recently, often bringing live keys into his sets. So on that note, let's glide into the next one, which is Everybody Talks About It by Crackerzat.

It's 9:30 and we are at 9:30 on Yaya After Hours. That colour that left Crackerzak always brings a glow, don't you see? Crackerzak released his latest album, Sun, actually, on the 15th of May this year, and it's a fourth album and apparently the most expensive album to date, a rich blend of jazz, house, hip-hop, soul and funk. What a mix. Go check it out. So we keep grooving with Julio, or Rules, and Gregory Porter. Wonderful track, this one. Let's keep grooving with Gregory Porter's Grammy-winning jazz and soul vocalist. He paired with Bristol's own Julio Bashmores for his House Grooves, a collaboration that blends deep house with that unmistakable portable warmth. I absolutely love this version. Let's go. We love it.

So apparently, it was recently revealed that Gregory Porter participated as the dressed crab. Did you know that? In the hit ITV reality series, The Masked Singer UK. Apparently, he impressively finished as runner-up. There you go. So after that rich, warm and grounded tune, we keep moving with a bit of DJ Fudge. Show you the way. DJ Fudge, he's originally from Paris, now based in Barcelona, known for his soulful house with touches of Latin jazz. Very long respected name in the global house community. He's considered to be one of the most versatile and prolific house DJs. You know, absolutely brilliant. I love this song. I'm going to say that all the time because obviously it's my show and I'm playing my favorites. This is Show You the Way featuring Tia Collins.

Ooh, that rise, exactly what we needed. Who was up and dancing? I was dancing to that one Tuesday night. What a fantastic tune that is. The remix of Show You the Way, along with various DJ Fudge re-edits, has been gaining huge momentum in the UK, frequently appearing as a top disco house pick and high-charting track across UK dance and commercial pop. You can see why, can't you? It's absolutely brilliant. This is Yaya After Hours. It's a space for warmth, for groove, for the soft glow that finds you when everything else fades. Next up, we have Miguel Miggs. What do you want? What do you want? That's the big question, isn't it? Why? What is your why? Miguel Miggs, also known as Petal Pusher, not Petal Pusher, Petal Pusher. He's California's deep house pioneer, blending West Coast soul with warm, smooth production. A staple of the scene for over 2 decades, his attitude sets the pace for his live sets. Very sophisticated, romantic music. We like a bit of a romance. With a pulse that entices people to the dance floor. So let's drift with Miguel Miggs. What do you want?

0: So clean and classy and effortless. That was Miguel Miggs with What Do You Want? So who is looking forward to this heat wave this weekend? It's going to be a hot one. And what is everyone up to for Father's Day? I've been going back and forth with different things. Ballet performances, this performances, that performances. But we are going to go see the Royal at the Royal Opera House, a contemporary ballet on Saturday night called We Are Lyon. Tickets aren't very expensive. For those of you who think that ballet is actually out of your reach, quite often I go for very, very, very sort of little money. So we have got 5 tickets for £22 each, which is an absolute steal. And the Royal Ballet is doing an incredible performance this Saturday. So I'm really looking forward to seeing that one. But next up, we have Daniel Stenbeek with The Black Note. Daniel is a jazz-trained musician whose house productions always carry that wonderful musicality. You can hear the keys, the touch, the intention. And this is one of my favorite tunes on the Stairmaster. So let's take it in.
1: Bring to the microphone now a man who, in the lyrics of the songs he writes, probably more successfully than any other songwriter, incorporates the jazz rhythms

That's our soulful glide. Now we brighten the room. This is Yaya After Hours. A little warmth, a little groove, a little light in the quiet. Yes, I do a bit of poetry today, Deb. It's going to come out, whether you like it or not. We're going to open the next section of Disco Funk with the wonderful Stevie Wonder, a track from his 1982 album, Original Music Aquarium. Full horns, full joy, full sparkle. In the UK, the single reached number 10 on the official singles chart and remains a staple in British soul, recently highlighted by the BBC as a beloved classic. So let's go. Stevie Wonder, Do I Do? Thank you.

That was Stevie Wonder, Do I Do, and it's just turned 10 p.m. We're halfway through the show. And that legendary trumpet solo was by jazz icon Dizzy Gillespie. Stevie always lights a room, doesn't he? Next up, we have Jack Savaretti and Nile Rodgers with Who's Hurting Who, which is a funk-infused disco-pop track by English-Italian singer-songwriter Jack Savaretti, featuring the legendary guitarist Nile Rodgers. Nile Rodgers, as you probably know, very big name, co-founder of Chic, producer of Bowie, Madonna, Daft Punk, and one of the most influential guitarists in modern music. Paired with Jack Savaretti's soulful vocal, this is one that absolutely shines. And this is for my friend Val, who went to see him at the Royal Albert Hall recently, and she's a big fan. Who's Hurting Who?

shimmer, chic shimmer. Say that quickly. Na never disappoints. That's an upbeat, serious exploration of toxic relationships, isn't it? Disguised in a shiny, glamorous 70s and 80s pop packaging. Apparently the Heavies, well, not apparently, I know. The Heavies supported a number of Niall shows last year. And if you're a Heavies fan, they will be supporting some shows this year. They were all in awe and starstruck as Niall swayed to some of their tunes in the wings. Yeah, see, there's always someone who you kind of like look up to, don't you? That you. So it's always a way in the music industry. Next up, we have Crack and Smack, another favourite of mine, the Dutch trio, formed in 2003. They're known for their blend of funk, disco and electronic soul. And also this is featuring Parcels, and they bring that indie disco sweetness to this tune called Stumble. One of my favorites, a proper feel good moment. Here is a hit track from 2016, Stumble. Here we are.

light, fun, and perfect. Crack and Smack. They're frequently touring the UK. So if you like that one, you can try and catch them live. But next up, we have Yuxek from France, part of the French Touch Wave alongside Justice and Breakbot, if you like that. He's produced for Gorillaz, Chromeo, and Lana Del Rey, always bringing that glossy, colorful sound. This is The Only Reason. Let's go.

0: Shine, Luke Zack. Always brings it. That was the only reason. During the 2020 lockdown, Luke Zack utilized the track apparently to spark a viral global movement. He asked fans worldwide to film themselves dancing and lip-syncing to the song while in quarantine, editing the submissions into a cohesive and joyful music video, so go check it out. All streaming and YouTube revenues generated by the official video were donated to the Secours Populaire charity to support those affected by the pandemic. What a great song and a great reason for actually sort of sparking a viral global movement. This is Yaya After Hours for the ones who move slow and feel deep and love the night. Who loves the night? I do. Next up, we have Art of Tones, the Rainbow Song. Art of Tones, wonderful house disco alias of French producer Ludo, known for the warm groove-driven productions that DJs love. This one is Pure Color, the Rainbow Song by Art of Tones. Let's move.
1: Let's start what we have come into the room to do. Right on. Here goes.

Irresistible, that was the Rainbow Song by Art of Tones. Art of Tones stands as one of the most sought after producers and remixers in the industry. They're consistently delivering a funky, hard hitting sound that dance floors just cannot resist. As a DJ, his sets are completely flawless, capturing a really refined blend of disco and house music, while also giving a nod to the subtler jazz elements. And from moving from one amazing sort of like a DJ and producer to another, we are moving on to Dave Lee, Power of the Mind. Dave Lee, famous for his alias of Joey Negro, the Sunburst Band, Akaboo, and Z Factor. He is a pioneer of UK disco house. His label Z Records has shaped the sound of modern disco for decades. Don't you just love Dave Lee? I mean, I remember speaking to him on Facebook and I said, I really, really want to meet you, Dave. And he was like, I'm not that great. I'm not that interesting to meet. I'm like, I don't care. I'd love to meet you. I've been to quite a few of his performances, but I've never met the man. But I will do. Next up, Dave Lee, Power of the Mind. Let's go.

0: That was Young Gun, Silver Fox, the duo of Andy Platts and Sean Lee, bringing modern West Coast soul with a bit of a 70s sheen. Their harmonies are pure sunshine, aren't they? Jumped the queue a little bit there, didn't they? Dave Lee, we were having Dave Lee, and honestly, sorry, Dave. Jumped the queue. Gold and glowing perfect, though, aren't they? The British-American modern soul and yacht rock duo. I was introduced by yacht rock to yacht rock by my friend, Mr. Vinyl, and I just love it. It's just like, you know, feel like you're like a bit of a... need to get on a, like a, you need to go to yacht, really, don't you? Out in the sea. He lives in Sardinia, so interviewed him on my previous radio show, and yeah, I love a bit of modern soul and yacht rock. You know, it's great, isn't it? But we are not going to sort of let the yacht rock sort of get in our way of the bit of Dave Lee with his big, bright, uplifting tune. Next up, we have Power of the Mind.
1: And unity there is power.

That was Power of Nine, Dave Lee. Dave Lee's label reached its 30th anniversary in 2019. Pretty good, isn't it? 30th anniversary, and celebrated its 300th release with this single, actually, Power of the Mind. And at that time, I think it had close to about 1,200 writing and production credits. Quite incredible, isn't it? 170 plus remixes and a massive catalogue of singles and compilations. Really quite a force, really, in the music industry. We've already had Young Gun, Silver Fox, Moonshine, but next up we have Crazy P, Like a Fool.

That one is making me well up. Yeah, I have to admit. This is Yaya After Hours for the glow that finds you when the day finally lets go. We're moving into some warm house now with 480 East, a lovely song called Viaduct. This is the Canadian duo blending jazz, electronic and deep groove textures. Sleek, late night, perfect for this hour. Let's go.

Smooth, deep, and perfect. This song was released 25 years ago, apparently in 2001, Viaduct. An iconic up-tempo smooth jazz and down-tempo track, and it remains a staple on chill out and jazz radio stations globally. I've got rid of a few tracks tonight because we're sort of getting into our last 15 minutes. Next up is Seb Junior, Don't Stop. Seb Junior is a French-born, now based in Spain, known for warm, uplifting house with a soulful edge. A favorite of the deep house charts, Don't Stop is an a collaboration with US R&B stars Eric Robertson and Paula. We drift. Let's go. Let's 15 minutes until Yaya finishes. So this is Don't Stop.

Soft edges and warm groove. This is Yaya After Hours, Late Night Color for Late Night Souls. That was Seb Jr., Don't Stop. And next up, we have the final 10 minutes of the show tonight. Dan Swindle in 64 Ways, the Dutch duo of Lars, Dales and Martin Smeets, known for their soulful groove-driven house, a staple of the Amsterdam scene. Here is your moment and our penultimate sort of song. This is 64 Ways. Enjoy. Absolutely love this one.

glowing and perfect. That was 64 Ways by Dan Swindle featuring Maya Hawthorne. And for our final track of the night, you know, it is Blue Sticks. What better way to end the night with a bit of music and wine? Always the perfect pairing. Blue Six, J.U. Dean's project on Naked Music, sensual, timeless, warm. The perfect way to close a night like this. Soft, warm, and complete. That's been episode 2 of Yaya After Hours. 2 hours of warmth, groove, soul, and late night colour. Thank you for spending your night with me. I feel it every time. Until next week, stay warm, stay soulful, and stay with me. This is Music and Wine.

0: evening, Champagne King and Shame on your Decade Breakfast. 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
0: Good morning. Wednesday morning, the oldies you love to sing along to this morning, Mary.

Knock, knock, who's there? Knock, knock. No, just stay silent, we're not in. Knock, knock, who's there? Mary Hopkin on your decades breakfast. On the show then, your musical memories, your musical birthdays, your 1 second wonder, your year of fortune, what day is it today, and your lyric game, your lyrics this morning are this. I'm nothing and I can't get along without you. You're the light of my life. What is that song? Any ideas on that one? I'm nothing and I can't get along without you. You're the light of my life.

Breakfasting crew, and I just died in your arms tonight on your Decades Breakfast. Morning, Wednesday morning, midway through the week. We're getting there, ladies and gentlemen. Let's do a musical birthday. On this day, 1961, Graham Jones was born of Haircut 100.

£700 sounds like a bargain price, like a promotional offer in the hairdresser for you ladies. It costs you a fortune, doesn't it? Echo 100. Fantastic day as we celebrate the birthday of Graham Jones, born on this day 1961. On this day 1965, Russell Christian was born. You got it, of the Christians.

0: Johnson and the Bandwagon, breaking down the walls of heartache on your decade's breakfast, back to 1968 and the Christians with The Ideal World. Let's see Year of Fortune.
1: 1964.
0: Back to 1964 this morning. In a moment, the four tops. First up, the

0: what you wheel wanted this morning on your Year of Fortune, 1964. So there you go, two songs from that great year. The Four Tops, Baby, I Need Your Loving. The Hollies, Just One Look. Let's do your bit in the middle.
1: The Bit in the Middle, 1963.
2: UK number two.

Thunderclap Newman, Something in the Air. It was number one for Thunderclap back in 1969 and a number two in 1963. Freddie and the Dreamers, and I'm telling you now, a 60s double shot on your

Decades Breakfast for your Wednesday morning, 8th of July, in the next hour. And we'll find out what day it is today. I mean, I've just told you, but there's more to it than that. What's your name? Is it your day today? We're doing the lyric game this hour. These are the lyrics today. Can you work this song out? I'm nothing and I can't get along without you. You're the light of my...

a lot like cats, doesn't it? Nielsen, wow, in the way there. Everybody's talking and Limmy and the family cooking. You can do magic. On this day back in 1966, the Beatles, they released a four-track EP. It was called Nowhere Man. It included the songs Drive My Car, Michelle, You Won't See Me, and of course the title track. He's

you give me a call, ring, ring, pick up the old telephone. No one's got one of those anymore, have they? It's all over internet these days as well. ABBA on your Decades Breakfast. The Beatles, Nowhere Man. On this day, 1945, Ricky Wolf was born of the Flower Pot Men.

0: San Francisco, the Flower Pot Men. Happy birthday, Ricky Wolf, today, and the Flower Pot Men. Well, on this day, 1945, they should have done a song about time, shouldn't they? And then you could have said, what's the time, Mr. Wolf? I'll get me coat. Let's give you the answer to your lyric game this morning. I'm nothing and I can't get along without you. You're the love of my life. I can hear you singing it. Did you get it today?
1: I'm nothing.
0: The brilliant, talented Jimmy Ruffin, Hold On To My Love.

on your Decades Breakfast. There you go, that's your lyrical answer. Well done if you got that right. Your Decades Breakfast with Mark Gale. 2 hours of the oldies you love to sing along to. And let's go back to 1978. A song that wasn't on a 78, it was on a 45. I got you.

City Walk on your Decades Breakfast. Another hour of the oldies you love to sing along to then. More musical memories and musical birthdays on the way. Elton John for you this hour. A bit of The Who as well. And some Wham on the way too.

0: Christy and Lightning Strikes on your Decades Breakfast, the oldies you love to sing along to for a Wednesday morning. And how good are you at identifying songs? Hit records, you know, I wouldn't make them songs you didn't know. It's called the 1 Second Wonder, this game. See if you can work out the 1 Second today.
1: 1 Second.

0: this is today's famous song of the day.
1: Give me the music, sir.
0: There you go, very famous song, that one. Any ideas, my dears, on that one?
1: Give me the music, sir.
0: I think that was back from the early days of auto-tune.

Chanel and Hey Baby, back to 1962 on your Decades Breakfast. On this day, 10 years later, 1972, Donny Osmond, he was at number one on the UK singles chart with his version of the Paul Anka song, Puppy Love.

Huge on, being a bus driver there. All the passengers, they want to get on, they want to get off. Haven't got the right money. Very annoying. Elton John on your Decades Breakfast. Back to 1984. Donny Osmond before that from 72. And Puppy Love, let's say happy birthday today. Joan Osborne, born on this day, 1963. She had this song in 1996.

is Len, Steal My Sunshine. Here in the UK, you can have it for a bit if you like. A bit of respite for us. Joan Osborne, one of us. Happy birthday to the Joan Joanie today. Born on this day, 1960.

Wednesday, 8th of July, video game day today. Experience captivating alternate worlds and master new skills with interactive entertainment that pushes the boundaries of technology. It's Be a Kid Again Day. Kids have so much fun just being in the world. Be a Kid Again Day is time to embrace the inner childlike spirit and enjoy life from the unique perspective of being a kid again. And it's Freezer Pop Day. Ice pops in the UK, colourful icy treats that burst with refreshing flavours, perfect for beating the heat on sweltering summer days. If your name is Cillian, Edgar, Arlene, Killian, Nor, or Priscilla, today is

they should be in the middle of part two this morning. 1977, number one, Freedom Pain and Band of Gold. And Stevie Wonder making number two with that one in 1969. Yes to me, yes to you, yesterday.

0: Cage Breakfast. We don't charge for any bands or groups here. We're doing your 1 second one of your Wednesday morning. What is this 1 second today?
1: Give me the music, sir.
0: Any ideas, my dears, on that one? I reckon you know that one.

Tom. Tropicana from Wham on your Decades Breakfast, where the drinks, they're free as well. The Who and I Can See for Miles and Miles on this day, 1971. Over enthusiastic fans at a Mott the Hoople gig at the Royal Albert Hall caused some injuries and two damaged boxes, prompting a temporary ban on rock gigs at the venue. The group paid £1,467 for damages to the property.

the young dudes, Mott the Hoople, on your decades breakfast. How about that? Great stuff. Right, on this day, 1972, Bill Withers started a 3-week run at number one on the US singles chart, Lean On Me.

0: with us and Lean On Me on your Decades Breakfast, number one with that one in the US on this day, 1972. Let's give you the answer to your 1 second wonder. Any ideas what the 1 second was today?
1: Give me the music, sir.
0: The answer, that dance song, really, it was Share and Believe.

0: And that's the great Elvis Presley, and my favorite Elvis tune, because it's got that New Orleans flavor in there, and you can feel the heat on the street and the type of life living. And also it's quite, I think for its time, early cut, very unusual arrangement and backing. Anyway, that's the one that rings my bell.
1: Okay, that was taken from the Joe Strummer compilation and video, The Future is Unwritten. And this is a special one-hour feature on Elvis Presley. I'm not going to be playing the obvious stuff. I'm going to be playing my favourite Elvis Presley songs between 9 and 10 this morning. Okay, all good stuff, I assure you. Next up is a double A-side, or from a double A-side, this is Little Sister.

photograph to some old gray-bearded men sitting on a bench outside a general store. They said, yes, she's been here, but their memory wasn't clear. Was it yesterday? No, wait, the day before. Finally got a ride with a preacher man who asked, were you bound on such a cold, dark afternoon? As we drove on through the rain, as he listened, I explained, and he left me

Now, this next song was the number one in the UK, but for some reason it wasn't released in the USA. Some guy called Joe Dowell had the hit, but I think he disappeared from sight after that. This is Elvis Presley, Wooden Heart.

0: think it's so lonely, Becky Bay. Well, it's so lonely. They'll be so lonely they could die.
1: Yeah, a classic song written by Buffy St. Marie and released by Elvis in 1970. Being in 1972, this is Elvis, President of the Imperial Quartet. Until it's time for you to go.

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0: got two classics to finish off with, US Mail and Separate Ways.
1: I'm a US Mail because I was born in a Mississippi town on a Sunday morning. Now, Mississippi just happens to occupy a place in the southeastern portion of this here United States. Now, that's a matter of fact, buddy, and you know it well. So I just call myself the US Mail.

U.S. mail is on its toes. 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

0: I'm gonna tell it like it is, son. 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
1: Elvis Presley, U.S. Mail, what a classic song. And one more, Separate Ways. Thanks for tuning in. An hour of Elvis Presley.

0: together.
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1: And welcome to Pete's Place, where you're listening to Run Radio. Me, Mark, and Pete Reynolds, and I'm back on the airwaves, having had a weekend off. This was rather warm the weekend. It's been rather warm today, hasn't it? So I hope you're staying cool and hydrated as the heat. It's getting warmer as well, isn't it? I think Tuesday and Wednesday. So should we have some summer songs? I've got Don Henley, The Boys of Summer on the way. That's after Scout for Girls, and he got the VW Camper Summer Song.

It never goes out of fashion, does it? That's Don Henley and the Boys of Summer, all the way from 1984. Before that, we had the VW Camp Summer Song by Skelton for Girls. Absolutely love that one. Right, we're going to go and back to the 70s in a while. That's after I take you back to 1980 again with Randy Crawford and Street Life.

0: I'd love to, but I just don't have the time.
1: Time for what?
0: Becoming a volunteer.
1: Well, when I joined Good Neighbours, I only had one free hour a week, but they made me feel very welcome.
0: But I'm not qualified.
1: You don't need to be. You've got a car and you love helping people. You'd be great.
0: But great at what?
1: Well, driving neighbours in need to hospital and GP appointments, that sort of thing. And sometimes I take them shopping or just drop round for a coffee and a chat.
0: Well, I'm pretty sure I could do that.
1: At Chertsey and Adderstone Good Neighbours, we need volunteers. 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

I say we've had a great song from the 70s. That was 1976, actually. That was Queen and Somebody to Love. And from 1981, we had Randy Crawford and Street Lights. Now, what sort of weekend did you guys have? I had a really, really good one. I'd done my charity stationary engine and tractor gathering in aid of Macmillan. So we raised a few hundred quid for them. So that was rather good. And I didn't get to see the England game. We'll talk a little bit about that a bit later on. So I hope you all had a good weekend. And I hope you're staying all nice and cool and hydrated. Right, got to say good evening to Nathan over at Beaconsfield there, and he got in contact and he would like to hear Sky for the Stars for by Coldplay. So this one's for you, Nathan.

And that was Coldplay, A Sky for the Stars, which we're playing for Nathan over in Beaconsfield there. So I hope you enjoyed that one, Nathan, and thanks for keeping it Rum Radio. Right, I'm going to squeeze one more in, and then we're going to have the blast. No, we're not having the blast in the past yet. We're having a mystery here. There you go. I'll get it right in a minute, won't I? This is Ed Sheeran, the A-Team.

0: It's time for the Mystery Year with Pete. Three tunes, three clues to see if you can guess the year for fun on Run.
1: 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There you go, and the first one out in tonight's Mystery Year. But before I start and click play, did you watch the England game last night? Well, I missed it, but didn't they do very, very well? They won 3-2 against Mexico and they had a player sent off after 54 minutes. So that's really, really good. Now they got, is it Norway in the semi-finals? I'm not going to jinx it by playing any songs or saying anything else about it. Because if I do, I'm bound to jinx it. Right, Mystery Year, Jimmy Nail, Crocodile Shoes. Do you remember that one?

I must admit, I do like Jimmy Nail's voice, and that was Crocodile Shoes playing it and out of Mystery Year tonight. Got to say, well done to Rob in Fleet, Sue in Chertsey. Mark, you're not quite right, I'm afraid, mate. You're a little bit out, so come back with the right answer. Right, this might help you. The Channel Tunnel is officially opened by the Queen and the French President, Francois Mitterrand, in this year. I hope I said that right. And in the charts at the time, was this by Everything But the Girl. I step up.

That was one of my favourite songs of this mystery. That was Everything But by say that again, sorry. Everything But the Girl with Missing. Now I've got to say well done to Mark in Addleston. You did come back in with the right answer. And Heather in Ashted, you've got it right as well. Now some more clues for you. The Prince of Wales retires from playing polo at the age of 45 in this year. Do you remember that? It was splashed all over the papers. Movies released this year include True Lies, starring Arnold Schwarzenegger and Jamie Lee Curtis. Also released this year is Bad Girls, starring Drew Barrymore and Madeleine Stowe. Do you remember those at the cinema? And in the charts at the time was this from Desiree.

There's Ray. You got to be an act complete. The tunes for the mystery year tonight. Did you guess what the year it was? Well, I've got to say, well done to Rob in Fleet, Sue in Chertsey, Mark in Addison, Heather in Ashdead, and Debbie and Tony in Woking. You've all come in with the right year. And if you at home have said 1994, you would have been right. So well done if you got that right at home. And thanks for playing along. This is a new one from Samba. My body isn't ready.

I do like that. That's new from Somba with My Body Isn't Ready. Right, I've got a request there, and this one goes out to Heather in Ashted. And Heather, this one's for you. It's Phil Collins, and You Can't Hurry Love. And thank you for keeping it run.

Phil Collins, You Can't Hurry Love, and we're playing out for the lovely Heather in Ashdown. And thanks for tuning in, Heather. I think we're going to be catching up sometime in July, aren't we? Because I'm at the Ripley Tractor Show for the weekend, and I do believe you and your son Chris is going to be there, which will be great to catch up, I've got to admit. Right, I waffle too much. I've got Men at Work on the way. That's after the number one, according to Global, Taylor Swift. I knew it. I knew you.

0: frontier of the 1960s.
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6: We're taking you back to the...

And that's a Dave Clark 5, Catch Us If You Can, complete in our blast from the past. We had, well, that's from 1965. We also had You've Got Your Troubles, The Fortunes, 1964. And from 1965, we had We've Got to Get Out of This Place by The Animals. Right, coming up, I'm going to take you back to the 70s in a little while. That's after the new one from Phoebe Bridges. And this is Lost Boys.

0: I'd love to, but I just don't have the time.
1: Time for what?
0: Becoming a volunteer.
1: Well, when I joined Good Neighbours, I only had one free hour a week, but they made me feel very welcome.
0: But I'm not qualified.
1: You don't need to be. You've got a car and you love helping people. You'd be great.
0: But great at what?
1: Well, driving neighbours in need to hospital and GP appointments, that sort of thing. And sometimes I take them shopping or just drop round for a coffee and a chat.
0: Well, I'm pretty sure I could do that.
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All the way from 1972, that's the Chicory Tips and Son of My Father. Now, I've just had a quick check on the old football because I can't watch it, obviously, so I'm in the studio and I need to concentrate. But if you don't want to know the score at the moment, it's only 17 minutes old and it's Portugal 0, Spain 0. And I bet that's a right old grudge match, don't you? You know, next door neighbours. I bet they're not playing like it, though. Anyway, it's time for us to go back to 1995 in a minute with Ocean Drive. That's after Miley Cyrus and Dua Lipa, Prisoner. Prisoner.

Oh, what a tune, all the way from 1995, Lighthouse Family and Ocean Drive. And before that, teaming up, you can hear my paper rattling, can't you? Teaming up was Miley Cyrus and Dua Lipa with A Prisoner. I absolutely love the way they work together. Right, I'm going to squeeze one more in, and then we've got Pete's Link. This is Laura Branigan and Self Control.

And that was Laura Branigan with Self Control. That was the edited version. Absolutely fantastic stuff there, isn't it? Right, it's now coming up to 8:31 and it's time for Pete's Link. This is where I'll give you four songs and all you got to do is guess the link between them. It could be in the title, could be in the artist, it could be anything, but there is a link in there, I promise you. Tonight's one, though, you've got to think about it. I know it's Monday, I normally make them easy, but I thought this might be easy, but we'll see how it pans out. And the first one out in the link. Oh, if you want to play along, by the way, and it's all just for fun, you can email to you can email studio@runradio.com, or you can find us on the Run Radio Facebook page, or the best way is text or WhatsApp me to 0752 252 665, and don't forget to tell me who you are and where you're from if you would like to, and I'll give you a mention. Right, first one out tonight, Sophie Ellis-Bextor, Murder on the Dance Floor.

Sophie Ellis Spector kicking off our Pete's Link with Murder on the Dance Floor. No right answers as yet, but Emma and John, they both gone for the same thing. They've gone for books. Jan, she's gone for double-barreled names. No, it's not that. Rob in Fleet, he's gone for parts of buildings. Unfortunately not. Rachel in Adelson's gone for books. And Mark and Sue, they've all gone for types of music or music genre. I guess that's what they're on about. But no, it's none of that. Maybe you will get it half of this next one. And this is... Oh, just check. Actually, make sure I haven't got any more. No. ABC. Poison Arrow.

And that was ABC with Poison Arrow. And I've got two right answers. Rob and Mark, you're both paying attention. Well done, boys. I nearly said the answer then, but you are both right. You come in with the correct answer. If no one else gets it after this next one, I will try and put a clue in. But what else? I've got some wrong. Emma in Fargo, Skullduggery, John Scott with Dodgy Dealings. Jan, Midsummer Murders. No, I know, it's awful. There's always murders on the Midsummer's Murders. I wouldn't want to move there. They got a worse weight than Boston and places like that, I tell you. Rachel, she says Cluedo. No, that's a good answer, actually, but no, it's not. And Sue's gone for board games as well. No, I'm afraid it's not. Right, I'm going to play this next one, and if no one else guesses it, I will give a clue. This is Heather Small and Proud.

And that was Heather Small with Proud, and still only Mark and Rob with the right answer, so I will give a clue. I think this is quite a big clue. Think about what was happening at the weekend. That's all I'm going to say. If I say any more, I will absolutely give it away. And the last one out in Pete's Link is Haircut 100, Fantastic Day.

are Haircut 100 and Fantastic Day completing Pete's Link. Right, the little clue I gave seemed to have got it right. But gotta say, well done to Rob and Mark. They were ahead of the bunch by quite a bit. So people have got it right now. We've got Heather in Ashted, Tony and Debbie. sorry about that, guys. In Woking, Mark in Addison, Robin Fleet, Jan in Woodham, John in Staines, and Emma in Farncombe. You've all come in with the right answer. And if I miss anybody out, I do apologise, because I can't read my own writing. So, yes, the actual link was they all performed at Guildfest. So, well done if you got that right at home. Got to say good evening to Liz. She's only just got through the door. And all due to roadworks. Yes, we all know about roadworks. And just to remind you, locally, the B386 Holloway Hill at the junction of Hardwick Lane is still closed in both directions. All local businesses are open as usual, as is the White Lodge, but just follow the diversion signs and you'll eventually get there. The closure is expected to last until 10 p.m. September the 24th. Why 10 p.m? And if you know where Liz lives in Swindon and where their roadworks are, do allow extra time for your journey. Liz, you'll have to give me more information. I'll give it a shout out tomorrow night. Right, okay. I've got Jonas Blue, Liam Payne and Lennon Stella all on the way with Polaroid. That's after Jason Derulo and Nuka teaming up with Love Not War. But this is the Tampa Beat remix.

is the sound of your mates alive. It's getting to more gigs this year and the next. It's the sound of saying, I got you, mate. It's the sound of mates enjoying even more of this. It's the sound of mates getting home instead of here. Click your seatbelt, because you're twice as likely to be killed or seriously injured if you don't think.

0: May we remind you that for the convenience of those patrons who prefer not to smoke, seating areas on the right-hand side of this auditorium have been designated as no smoking areas. Your cooperation is appreciated.
1: Hello, people. Put that fag out.

0: want to talk about classics. That's right up there. Dire Straits, Money for Nothing. I can remember where I was the first time I heard it. I was on top of that hill in Brighton, considering jumping off on a hang glider strapped to somebody else, a two-man hang glider. What's that called? Devil's Dyke. Yeah, yeah. And I did. Went off the top. My dad was with me. He kept saying, don't do it, you crazy kid. I said, crazy kid, I was about 30. Which character did Leslie Nielsen play in the Police Squad films? Yeah, that was so funny. Which character did Leslie Nielsen play in the Police Squad films?
1: The next question is...
0: It's a 13-letter word, and it begins with C. Why? It is the word thing. I'll give you three clues. Extensive, thorough, and global. Extensive, thorough, and global. A 13-letter word. What starts with a C? And which character did Leslie Nielsen play in the Police Squad films?

Debbie called us up on 07396 84 1000. Thank you, Debbie, and she gave us this. What does the Latin term terra nova mean in English? Terra nova. I'll tell you what it means to me. I'll tell you what I'm thinking. I'm thinking of the terror that I think about having that Novocaine when I'm going into the dentist. And in fact, I've got to have. Yeah, I've got a little thing that's come out. Little filling, I think, has come out. And I've got to have some of that. In the not too distant future, I'm putting it off. In fact, I bought some of that, what is that, repair toothpaste. The expensive stuff, in the hope that that would fix it. I only go to the dentist every 6 months when I have to. Well, not when I have to, but I'm just too ashamed to refuse the appointment when they call me up and say, it's time for your appointment, Mr. Bunn. Yeah, okay, I'll be happy to come. Yeah, okay. Anyway, Debbie, thank you. What does the Latin term terra nova mean in English? Have a play out, Snatch.

0: Human League. So I got this house on the river in Southampton, and I don't mean to name drop, but I had a band come round for drinks before they were going to this big concert, open air concert, because it was Southampton's Hot Air Balloon Festival. And so we're standing on the balcony looking at the river, and everything's peaceful and nice, and all of a sudden the sky fills with all these balloons going in every, well, no, not every direction, but some were coming our way and some weren't. And one seemed to make a beeline for us. It was the Land Rover, sponsored by Land Rover. And then I heard some voices, and it was a pal of mine, flying or driving or whatever it's called. They're all up there, shouting down, and I'm shouting up to them. And I'm thinking, I've made it. I've got a pop group here come around for some drinks, and I've got a mate flying over the top at the same time in his balloon. Oh, yeah. And it was all downhill after that. And one thing he did shout down to me is, you got a dirty chimney. Thank you very much. Thank you, John. What is the official name for where passengers sit or stand when they travel in a hot air balloon? What is the official name of where the passengers stand or sit in a hot air balloon? Is it a capsule? Is it the box? Is it the basket? Or is it the gondola? Capsule, box, basket or gondola? The official name where passengers who are travelling in a hot air balloon stand or sit.
1: I'm not sure about any of that.

0: Lily Allen. Good stuff. Let's do the voice. So if you remember, she's a female comedian, and she is definitely has a political slant. And I don't know what else I can tell you about her, really. Other than, you know, I give you her name, but that sort of, like, spoils it a bit, do you not think? Anyway, I'll tell you something else I can tell you about it, okay? I'll tell you who it is on Friday. Have the voice.
1: I had to go to a police station and be interviewed under caution by two members of CID for 2 hours. And there is a line, which I'm very much hoping to get the tape to release to all of you, that says, do you not realise how offensive it is?
0: Oh, yeah, I can tell you this. For our American listeners, she was under sort of examination how she got into America one time. She came in through Mexico, I think it was during the COVID thing or something or other. And for Australian listeners, she was chucked out. She was chucked out of Australia.

was a few years ago. It was a good few years ago as well. Last time I was in Harlem, and it wasn't for me the Harlem Shuffle, it was the Harlem Skedaddle. I couldn't get out of there fast enough. My pal and I, it was late at night. I say late at night, sort of just as the pub shut. And, about 11 o'clock at night. So, I mean, you know. And, yeah, we found ourselves in Harlem by mistake, trying to get back to wherever it was we were trying to get back to. That was probably the... Yeah, I think I just picked up the issue. I think I just picked it up, where the problem lay. Didn't know where the hell we were. Let me give you the word thing, this time with four clues. 13 letters, if you remember. Starts with a C. Extensive, thorough, global, and complete. Have a play out snatchette.

that woman has the sexiest voice on record, on vinyl. They still make vinyl records, don't they? I think they do. Some of them are worth a nice few quid, I know that. The Hitchens sent this in. Good on the Hitchens, thank you. What name is given to someone who studies earthquakes? What name is given to someone who studies earthquakes?

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1: Here's new Rizzo.

0: crisp, we toast them light. 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Oh, Toastin'.
1: And you know what? We like 'em.
2: Listen to what Mr. Jacob N. Wade have said about his new Ford. In these days when the cost of everything is up, it's certainly great to own a 50 Ford. I find my Ford is mighty economical to own. I get 20 miles to a gallon and spend very little for upkeep. Yes, Ford owners everywhere are finding out about the economy of the great new Ford.
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0: the QWERTY keyboard. I find that. Oh, it's a true or false. All right, okay. Say no more. True or false, the French don't use a QWERTY keyboard.
1: Don't tell him, Pike!

0: archive time. I remember this, but I don't know the answer. Well, I don't remember the answer. I remember asking the question, but I don't remember the answer. What does the B stand for in USB? We all use USBs, don't we? I do. But what does the B stand for in USB? And have the voice again.
1: I had to go to a police station and be interviewed under caution by two members of CID for 2 hours. And there is a line, which I'm very much hoping to get the tape to release to all of you, that says, do you not realise how offensive...

Which German men's outfit? Oh, here we go. Oh yeah, I know. I know that one. Includes leather shorts and braces with knee-high socks. They're a kinky bunch. Those Germans, you've got to hand it to them. They are. They put it about. Oh yeah. Oh yeah. Which German men's outfit includes leather shorts and braces with knee-high socks? And while you're fantasizing, pondering, have a play out snatch. In fact, the final one of the day.

0: I'm sure we did this question very, very recently. So if that is the case, I'll be having words with the team. But according to the Bible, Methuselah lived 609 years, 699 years, 909 years, 969 years. Methuselah. Come on, you're up on your Bible, right? You carry it around. Do you carry it around with it? Do you not? Okay. Okay. Got it probably on your phone or on your tablet. According to the Bible, Methuselah lived 609, 699, 909, or 969 years, according to the Bible. Yeah. And we know there's not a word of that stuff in the Bible that ain't true. And finally, 13 letters, C up front, extensive, thorough, global, complete, and inclusive.
1: That's my girl.

0: answer time.
1: Listen very carefully. I shall say this only once.
0: Which character did Leslie Nielsen play in the Police Squad films? Frank Drebin. I had a chuckle just thinking about it. Frank Drebin, so funny. Debbie sent this one in. Thank you, Debbie. What does the Latin term terra nova mean in English? Terra is land, right? Nova is new. How about land new? Or should it be new land? What is the official name for where passengers travel in a hot air balloon? A capsule, a box, a basket, or a gondola? Well, it is, in fact, a gondola. Yeah, I would have said basket, but it's a gondola. That's the official name. Which German men's outfit includes leather shorts and braces with knee-high socks? Do they wear makeup or... No, they do wear funny helmets. I've seen that in the movies. Lederhosen. Lederhosen. Yeah. Leather shorts. Yeah. Okay. The French don't use the QWERTY keyboard, don't they? Well, what keyboard do they use then? It's a true or false, and it's true. Would you believe that? So, what do the froggies use? Probably some, like, cheese-generated thing. George sent this in. Thank you, George. What does the B stand for in USB? Bus. Why? I have no idea, but it stands for bus. The Hitchin called us up. The Hitchins called us up. And they gave us this one. What name is given to someone who studies earthquakes? Well, that would be Harry, wouldn't it? Or George? Or Cynthia? Or... okay. I got seismologist then. Fair enough. It's not as funny as Harry or... According to the Bible, Methuselah lived 609, 699, 909, 969 years. Yeah, okay. I think you've got to take that stuff with a pinch of salt in the Bible. I don't think they really, really mean it. 969 years, according to the Bible, and 13 letters. See up front. Extensive, thorough, global, complete, and inclusive.
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0: Comprehensive. 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
3: Goodbye, goodbye, goodbye, goodbye. 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Goodbye. We're missing fun tonight.
0: Liddy, liddy, liddy. Thank you for being here today. I do hope you're going to come back tomorrow. I hope you enjoy our little quiz thing. It's different, isn't it?

Good evening, good afternoon, good morning, wherever you are in the world. I'm Brian James, and you are listening to my fabulous 50 show. Come on in, the kettle's on, and the music is ready to play. For the

Connie Francis was born in Newark, New Jersey in 1937. She rose to fame with her 1958 hit Who's Sorry Now, which became her signature song and launched her into international stardom. Comment your favorite song and follow for more. She is also known for the song Pretty Little Baby, which she released in 1965. In 2025, Pretty Little Baby is going viral on TikTok with over 10 billion views. She currently enjoying her retirement while occasionally engaging

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Only three more days. 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May friends add to your happiness, and may days be filled with fun, and may you often have a chance to choose your favorite one. In Chevrolet, you have a choice no other car can touch. Five engines, five transmissions. Only Chevy has so much. And may you reap the harvest of the highways across the land. And when again the end of one more year is close at hand, and you count all the good things that you've gained along the way, perhaps the best of all the rest will be your Chevrolet. And although our show is far from being over, on behalf of your authorized Chevrolet dealers, let me wish you a very happy

0: Well, once again, a big hello from me. I'm Brian James, and thank you for listening to my fabulous 50 show. On the show tonight, Helen Bates is coming back. She's going to be telling us about somebody a long time ago that she admired a lot. In brackets, heartthrob. That'll do for me, Helen. I will also be playing a track from my selected album, an album that I've got in my attic with more my collection, and I've chosen a cracker today. I really have. And in a moment, I'm going to be testing you to see how clever you are. Are you feeling clever today? All I'm going to do in a moment is play you a little bit of an intro to a very well-known song from the 50s. And I just want you to have a guess. It's just for fun, but I hope you get it right. When was it recorded? Who recorded it? And what was the title of the song? We'll do that in a moment. Chattanooga Shoeshine, Bye Bye Red Foley is what I kicked it off with. A great song, released 1950. And then the lady herself, Connie Francis, my late father's heartthrob. Yes, she was. The song was Stupid Cupid, written by Howard Greenfield and Neil Sedaka, a major hit for Connie in 1958. Quiz time is coming up, but before I do that, I'm going to say hello to the following people because they said hello to me earlier on. So a big hello to Rob, Jeanette, Lynn, Sue, Debbie, Floss. Floss. That's like Flo, isn't it? Floss. And my good friends Angela and John and their dogs Rufus and Georgia, who listen every Monday. I'm not sure where the dogs do. They might be asleep for all I know, but I don't care as long as they're there. Are you ready for the quiz? I said, are you ready for the quiz? Here it is. I'm going to play you the intro for a very well-known song from the 50s. I want you to just work it out. It's just purely for fun. Who recorded it? What was it called? And what year was it released? If you get all three right, you have done exceptionally well. Let's have a listen. Did you get it? Did you get it? I bet a lot of you got that answer. Would you like to listen to it one more time? Who recorded it? What was the name of the record? And what was the year it was released? I'll be back with an answer in a couple of minutes' time.
1: You can do, I can do better.
2: I can do anything better than you.
3: So what are you doing in England?
4: Oh, I've been doing a bit of work, Gerald. I did about 24 concerts at the Palladium and in Dublin and in Edinburgh.
3: Well, we've just caught you coming back, actually, from a cricket match. Are you a great cricket fan?
4: Oh, yes. I followed all summer on the tube, the test matches. I know how it's played, and I know the scoring, but I can unable to tell what they mean by declare and why the team that got the most runs didn't win.
3: With the amount of time you spend in this country, could you ever settle here?
4: Well, I'd like to have some roots here, yeah, but I don't know just where. I like Yorkshire very much, but of course, it must be pretty severe with our winters here.

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Once I get you

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Now I'm going to give you the answer to the quiz, which I know you've had a lot of time to think about it, and it wasn't easy. No, it wasn't easy. The last couple of weeks, I think I've made it too easy for you. Right, let's go over it one more time. I asked you, just for fun, if I played you a little bit of an intro to a very well-known song from the 50s, would you be able to know who sang it, what was it called, and what year was it released? Well, we're going to go for it right now. The year was 1954. The song was recorded by Eddie Fisher. I Need You Now is the title. And if you got it, three-part question correct, you've done exceptionally well. Pat on the back from me.

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1: I've just had a lovely message come through from Alison Moyers. Who lives all the way in southeast London. Didn't give an area. Brian, I got it right. Can I have a pat on the back? Of course you can. Are you ready?

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1: Hi, I'm Kate Bush.
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3: When she moved to Nashville in 1959, Patsy Cline seemed more like a throwback to country music's past than a bridge to its future. Many of her songs had honky-tonk themes like cheating. She could yodel as well as Hank Williams. And she intended to be as big a star as he had been. Virginia Patterson Hensley had been born near Winchester, Virginia in 1932 and dropped out of high school at age 15 after her abusive father deserted the family.
4: I've loved and lost again.
3: She began singing in bars and supper clubs to help support her mother and siblings. Her rich voice had a remarkable power that impressed everyone who heard it.
4: I've loved and loved again.
3: By 1954, she was appearing regularly on a country television show in Washington, D.C.

What a beautiful voice. And let me tell you now, the backing band on that particular song was the Jordanaires, who we know very well, don't we? Brilliant.

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2: I love this next portion of the show because I love musicals. I kind of was brought up on musicals with my mom, who my dad didn't like them. My mom took me to the cinema every week. A bit of popcorn and a bit of a lollipop and stuff like that. Yep, I'd go along. So I have fond memories of the musicals of the era of the 50s, and one of them is a musical I'm going to put forth to you tonight, a song from that musical. Yul Brynner, Deborah Kerr, with the starring roles. What do you think it was? What do you think it was? You're right, it was The King and I. I think it was released 1956, 57, something like that. Originally written in 1944, it was called Anna and the King of Siam. And then along came Roger Hammerstein's and Rodgers and Hammerstein. What was his other name? I can't remember. And listen, they transferred this music to some beautiful music. Without further ado, let's have a listen.
3: Getting to know you, getting to know all about you. Getting to like you, getting to hope you like me. Getting to know you, putting it my way.

0: My goodness me, is that good or is it good? I tell you something, if I was in the audience now, I'd be doing this. That's how brilliant it was.
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4: No, you were wearing a very revealing dress last night. In fact, one of the newspapers this morning called it, I think, a stripper's outfit or something. How important is it, do you think, that you should project this rather sexy image?
5: Well, I'm not projecting a sexy image, it's just that I just like outrageous gowns.
4: Well, surely you spend half your life travelling from one part of the world to another. Do you ever get the feeling that you'd like to settle down and live in one place for keeps?
5: No, I like travelling. I love it.

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0: are now going to have a look at what happened many years ago this particular week. And in 1959, yes, it was a long time ago, Bobby Darin was at number one on the UK singles chart with Dream Lover. 1955, Elvis Presley with Scotty Moore and Bill Black, who I'm sure you do know, played the first of three nights at the Keesler Air Force Base in Mississippi. The local paper ran a preview which read, "A good-looking youngster who has become a jukebox favourite." He became quite famous, didn't he? I'm trying to think. And talking of Scotty Moore, in 2016, Scotty Moore, the man himself, Elvis Presley's longtime guitarist, passed away in Nashville, aged 84. He'd been in poor health in recent months, and he formed the Starlight Wranglers with Bill Black in 1954, and Sun Records decided you should back Elvis Presley and make a name for yourself.
1: I don't believe it.
2: It must be true, 'cause I heard it on the radio. It must be true, it must be true.
3: He had the look, he had the moves, and Australia fell in love with his songs. Elvis Presley, 50 Australian Top 10 hits. Celebrate Elvis's 75th with 50 of his biggest hits. The ballads, the songs that drove you wild. This album has it all. Elvis Presley, 50 Australian Top 10 Hits. They were the soundtrack of a generation.

Another performer on tour recently was Jerry Lee Lewis. The 48-year-old singer has managed to stay one step ahead of the U.S. tax authorities, who accuse

0: him of attempting to avoid paying nearly $1 million in income taxes. But that dispute hasn't affected his show-stopping theatrics. The killer, as Jerry Lee is known, once used his dramatic flair to win an argument with another rock legend, Chuck Berry.
1: I was headlining the show. I felt like I should close it, and he felt like he should close it. You got to know Chuck to know how he is. So he's a great person. As far as I'm concerned, he's the king of rock and roll. So I let him close it. I had a Coca-Cola bottle full of gasoline. When I got through, I just burnt the piano out. And when I finished, I walked off the stage, and I told Chuck it was time for him to go on. And I won't say what he said, but he didn't go on.
2: I just love music and good people, and you're the best. God bless you.
0: Is that where Jerry Lee got the inspiration to write Great Balls of Fire? Well, only the killer and Chuck Berry know for sure. From the USA, this is Elizabeth Rollins.
3: Well, if you hear somebody knocking on your

0: That was a big top 10 hit for the young man, Jerry Lee Lewis, in the day, 1957, and the crowds went wild, so they say.
1: Harvey, want anything special for your birthday?
2: Just a decent cup of coffee.
1: You're kidding.
2: I'm serious. Honey, your coffee's undrinkable.
1: That's pretty harsh.
2: Well, so's your coffee. 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Well, see you later.
1: And he didn't even kiss me goodbye. 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
0: Could they have got away with that in today's climate? I have to laugh because I think my wife would have threw the coffee pot over my head with that one.

I'm just looking through my emails now because I remember asking this question a couple of months ago. I said, why don't you let me know your top five singles from 1953? There's an email I missed. I have just emailed Maureen Bakerbat and apologised. Maureen, I am so sorry I missed it. Please forgive me. Anyway, these are Maureen's top five singles from the 1953. Number five was Frankie Lane, I Believe. Great song. And Guy Mitchell was number four, She Wears Red Feathers. Do you remember that? Number three, Perry Como, Don't Let the Stars Get in Your Eyes. And number two was Nat King Cole with Pretend. And number one was... the man himself, Mr. David Whitfield, Answer Me. Maureen, thank you.

0: What a beautiful song. And Maureen, you've just texted me. I'm telling the world, you just emailed me, as you just say, and said, Brian, I forgive you. You got there in the end. Well, Maureen, thank you for that. Thank you.
1: Brian James, fabulous 50s, playing all your 50s hits.
0: I love this. I'm dedicating this to myself because it's just wonderful. The Hive Radio is brilliant, isn't it? Once again, the Amos Brothers.

I don't mean to interrupt this, but I'm going to say this very quickly. In a few moments, I'm going to be out of here and on my bike on the way home. Thank you for listening to the show. See you next week, same time, same place. Let's get back to the music.

You have been listening to The Brian James Show, live. Brian has left the building. He hasn't really. He sneaked off to the staff canteen. I think I will join him.

Hello and welcome to my Blues Cafe with me, Steve James. I have a full hour of the blues lined up for you today. And if the blues is your thing, then stick around for the next hour. I have some great artists coming up. I've got Blues Shack, Amanda, Jane Heywood, Jump 66 and Jimmy Johnson, just to name a few. And my artist of the week this week is Chris O'Leary from his Blue Collar album. So we've got a lot of blues to fit in 1 hour. So sit back with me, Steve James, and enjoy the ride. And to start the show today, Blues Shack is an internationally acclaimed Dutch blues and jazz soul band. Formed in Utrecht in the Netherlands, they have a reputation for energetic, danceable live shows and authentic vintage blues arrangements. They released a soulful cover of the classic track Stormy Monday Blues on their 2021 studio release. The band performs this as a traditional 12-bar blues number, showcasing clean keyboard work, steady drums and expressive vocals. The song, of course, was originally written by T-Bone Walker in 1947. So from Hold On Tight, here is Blues Shack with Stormy Monday Blues.

And that's Blues Shack there with a great version of Stormy Monday Blues. Amanda Jane Heywood is an independent British singer-songwriter and live performer based in Manchester, England, known for her commanding vocals and emotionally raw performances. She blends blues, soul and a sprinkle of rock into her music. If You Want Me is a soul blues track written and recorded by Amanda, and it's the fifth track on her debut 10-song studio album called Shine Like the Moon. And that was released on the 29th of April 2021. So from Shine Like the Moon, here is Amanda Jane Heywood with If You Want Me.

And that's Amanda Jane Heywood there with If You Want Me. And you're listening to The Blues Cafe with me, Steve James. And remember, if you'd like me to play your favourite blues song, or you'd like me to dedicate a song to someone, then all you've got to do is to go to my website, stevejamesblues.com. There, you'll find a request form. 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Also, if you're a blues artist that wants to contribute to the show, then again, go to my website, stevejamesblues.com. Go to the artist page and just let me know how to get some of your music and tell me a bit about yourself. And I'll feature you on a future show. And one of the regular features on the show is Artist of the Week. And this week it's Chris O'Leary from his Blue Collar album. The album is the upcoming studio album by the harmonica master Chris O'Leary, scheduled for release on July the 10th, 2026, published by Alligator Records. This self-produced 11-track collection delivers a mix of roadhouse blues, soul, and New Orleans funk. The album serves as a direct celebration of working-class resilience, drawing heavily from O'Leary's background as a Marine combat veteran and former federal police officer. So from Blue Collar, here is my artist of the week, Chris O'Leary, with Nothing But a Memory.

the whiskey. That's when my memories got dim. The only thing I can recall

And that was Chris O'Leary there with Nothing But a Memory. And Chris O'Leary is my artist of the week this week, so more from him later on in the show. Jump 66 is an energetic London-based six-piece band known for their feel-good blend of classic 1950s rhythm and blues, jumping swing, retro soul and vintage ska. Formed in 2008 by guitarist Rod Davis and double bassist Paul King, the group has spent well over a decade commanding full houses across the UK club circuit. Their latest studio album, Every Dog Has Its Day, was released on March the 27th, 2026. The entire album was distinctively tracked inside a studio setup located in the middle of a working alpaca farm owned by their drummer Gaz. So from Every Dog Has Its Day, here is Jump 66 with Straight From The Bottle.

by the light. Loosen up my spirits, shake the sidewalk from my shoes.

And that was Jump 66 there with a song called Straight From The Bottle. And you're listening to The Blues Cafe with me, Steve James. Time now for a regular feature that I put into the show each week. It's the something old, something new, maybe borrowed, but always blue. Here we look at a blues tune recorded in the past and then the same song, re-recorded more recently by a different artist. It's a feature in the show that I would like you to contribute to. So if you've got an idea for the same song by two artists, maybe the original and then a second version covered by a different artist, go to my website, stevejamesblues.com. There you'll find a request page. Just fill that in with the name of the song and the two artists performing it, and I'll feature your choice on a future show, with a shout out, of course. So the song today is called Ball and Chain. It's a blues song written and recorded by American blues artist Big Mama Thornton. Although her recording didn't appear on the record charts, the song has become one of Thornton's best known, largely due to performances and recordings by Janis Joplin. So here it is. This is Big Mama Thornton singing Ball and Chain.

Well, there it was. That was the very distinctive and beautiful vocals there of Big Mama Thornton with Ball and Chain. So, something a bit more modern. Kyla Brocks from Stockport, Greater Manchester, is a blues and soul singer from a musical family. Her father is blues singer Victor Brocks, and her mother is Annette Brocks, who played the Maid by the Fire in the original Jesus Christ Superstar stage production. Kyla first sang with Victor on stage at the band On the Wall in Manchester in 1992, and that was at the age of 12. But from her Live at Last album, released on 2014 on Pigskin Records, here is Kyla Brocks with her version of Ball and Chain.

Well, that was Kyla Brocks there with Ball and Chain. And you're listening to the Blues Cafe with me, Steve James. Time now for a weekly feature called Joker in the Pack. This is a regular feature in the show where every week I'll play a song that's not necessarily blues, just a song I love and I want to share with you. So this week's Joker is Liar by Argent. The band were an influential British rock band formed in 1969 by keyboardist Rod Argent, following the initial breakup of his legendary 1960s group, The Zombies. Argent were known for their unique fusion of progressive rock, jazz, and heavy arena rock. The band became a major force in the early 1970s rock scene,

And that was Argent there with a song called Liar. And that particular song was my joker in the pack this week. Not a blues song, it's just one that I love and I wanted to share it with you. So I hope you enjoyed that one with me. And it's time now for a second song from my artist of the week, Chris O'Leary. From his Blue Collar album, here is Chris O'Leary with How'd I Ever Get Along.

Hey, you. I'd have never gotten far without your expertise to see me through. Without you there to hold my hand, I'd be lost without a clue. Most folks are born with just one mother. Somehow I ended up with two.

And that was Chris O'Leary there with How'd I Ever Get Along. And Chris O'Leary has been my Artist of the Week this week. And you're listening to The Blues Cafe with me, Steve James. UK-based blues and rock band Bad Influence are currently celebrating their 40th anniversary tour this current year. They originally formed on January the 1st, 1986. The South London group has spent four decades weathering the changing music industry to remain one of the most reliable and beloved fixtures on the British live music circuit. So to mark this major milestone, they've officially launched a brand new 28-track double album titled Celebrating 40 Years. It features original songs spanning their career and a special 8-page commemorative booklet. And there will be a UK anniversary tour, where they're actively touring the UK club and festival circuit throughout the year. So from the album Celebrating 40 Years, here is Bad Influence with a song called Ride the Storm.

Well, that was Bad Influence there with Ride the Storm. But looking at the time, I'm going to have to bring today's show to a close. My name is Steve James, and you've been listening to my Blues Cafe, so thank you for joining me for the last hour. It's been my pleasure to bring the blues to you. So have a great week and stay safe. I'm going to catch you the same time, the same place, next week for some more great blues. And to play us out of the show today, I've got the Detroit Blues Band with a song called Tears From My Eyes. My name's Steve James, and I'll catch you very soon.

5 at 5 show with DJ John from Run Radio. Playing you great music with the occasional bad jokes and weekly interesting facts.

Oh, I love that song, Hootie and the Blowfish. I only want to be with you. It is hot, hot, hot. It is Scorchio. Yeah, do you know, it's not as humid, is it, as last time we had the heatwave, but still it's damn hot. Stay cool, whatever you're doing.

But it's John Sicada. So my song, my show this evening is all about mellow moods and some summer tunes and some classics thrown in for good measure. 10 past 5, it's the 8th of July. I hope you're all well and having a really, really good week.

I love that song. Roxy Music, More Than This, absolutely brilliant band. And Brian Ferry's solo stuff was also really, really, really good. Do you know, I was just going through my MP3s this week, and there's a song that I've not played for a long time. It's a band called the Goo Goo Dolls, I think. Are they Irish? I think they might be. And they did a song called Iris, which I think is really, really great. So I'm going to play that song for you now. And then I've got some real summer anthems to play for you.

It's a really good song. Is it Google Dolls and Iris? It's from radio.com with myself, John Holland. You know, the last few days have been, you know, I think we're all, I don't know about you, but the last heat wave seemed worse. I think we had such low cloud and humidity that it made it feel more oppressive. But this is hotter. It seems to be just a little bit easier to deal with, either that or we're climatizing. But you know, I was just talking to someone the other day and they said, I think this is the future of things to come with climate change. We are going to have really hot summers. So I think over the next year, I think a lot of people are going to go out and buy aircon units. You know what, my friend's got one. I popped over on Saturday to see my pal Graham, and he's got a dehumidifier in one of his mini sheds. I'm not going to go down the story of Graham's sheds, but he's got a dehumidifier that really brings the temperature down. In his bedroom, he's got the big tube sticking out the window, and the aircon on is brilliant. And you can get these units for like 150 quid. And I think, do you know what? At some point, just put one in every room, you know, or the rooms that you spend most of the time in. Because it is, I think we're going to be in for some very long, hot summers. Talking about long, hot summers,

Oh, do you know, I think that is that song is the personification of a long, hot summer's day. I think today has been no exception to that rule. It is scorchio, and yeah, no, all good, all good. It's I think a lot of people, we just got to embrace that heat and enjoy it, because in about 10 days' time, we're all going to be moaning and complaining that it's overcast and it's grey and it's raining. So yeah, Style Council, long hot summer here on, of course, runradio.com. Big hi to Sim and Martin. Sitting at home, chilling out in the garden with a very cold beer and enjoy relaxing. I've got another absolute summer anthem that I think is, I you know, I think Long Hot Summer is a fantastic song, but I think this has got to be one of the big songs when it comes to summertime.

0: You know, I've got, I'm just going through my list of songs, what I can play, and I just realized the song that I really wanted to play, I've not got on my playlist yet. So just give me, oh my goodness. Do you know what? I'm going to play with the next song that I originally had queued up. I wanted to play Don Henley, Boys of Summer, because it's such a good song. But on my playlist, it's coming up as Summertime, Will Smith, which I wanted to play anyway. So do you know what? It's a blimmin' good tune.
1: Drums, please.

0: It's a good song, isn't it? It's Will Smith. Actually, it's actually DJ Jazzy Jeff and the Fresh Prince. That is what it's released as. And but I don't know why it's under Will Smith. Who knows? Anyway, it doesn't really matter. I've got another couple of really nice summer tunes. And then we are going to go into that mellow moments half an hour or so. So thank you so much for tuning in. Stay tuned. So I've got some really, really good songs to play for you. It's 5:35 at the moment, and it's still 28 degrees up there. My goodness, what a summer we're having.
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it's a great tune, is it? Don Henley, Boys of Selma. I could get really geeky and tell you exactly how that song came about, but I'm not going to, because today is all about the music and the sun is shining. It is gorgeous. And then we all moan, oh, it's too hot, it's too this. But you know, I think you've got to be sensible, right? It's hot. Yes, it's hot. So what do you do? Do you go outside and moan about it, or do you think, I'm going to stay cool, I'm going to sit in my lounge with all the windows and doors closed and the curtains closed with a nice big fan and loads of

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So I think we're doing the right thing, and that's because we've got some fantastic presenters. And just last couple of months, we've got a few new ones. We've got a new person coming aboard in a few weeks or so. So yeah, onwards and upwards for runradio.com. Here's Phil Collins.

Yes, Phil Collins. Actually, no, Genesis Into Deep. Beautiful, beautiful song. Mike Rutherford plays the acoustic guitar so beautifully in that song. So big hi to everyone listening and tuned in this evening. It's great to have you here. And I discovered a band called Hollow Coves about a year ago. It's a TV series where it's, what's the name of this, what's it called, Virgin River. It's filmed out in sort of North America, Canada or something, and they play really beautiful tunes. I thought, who are these tunes by? And it's a band called Hollow Coves, and this is one of my favorite tunes by them. It's called Blessings, and I thought, you know, it doesn't really go with my show, but I thought, you know, I'm going to play it. It's absolutely stunning song.

It's a gorgeous, gorgeous tune. Let me share something real special with you. Cornwall is a really special, beautiful place for me. It's very spiritually connecting. I can't really explain what it's like for me when I'm in Cornwall. I just feel like I'm connected and wrapped up in the big Cornish cuddle blanket. And I go there, I'm writing a book at the moment, and I go there to get inspiration. I get so much inspiration when I'm there, being around. The whole book is around Devon and Cornwall, so it's really important to be there to do my work. And it was a relatively chilly Tuesday afternoon. I went for a walk on the beach, and I had my ear pods in, and with Spotify playing that song, and it was just the most uplifting experience in the world. And I looked over to my left, there's a lady doing strange movements. What are you doing? As I got closer, there was a Chinese or Thai lady doing Tai Chi on the beach. I thought, wow, that is the most peaceful thing you can ever imagine. So yeah, that's why I love that song. To me, that holds a lot of really dear memories. And another song that I really, really find really gorgeous is a song by Squitty Politi. It's called Don't Feel Sorry for Loverboy.

You know, I love that song, Squitty Polity. Don't feel sorry for Lover Boy. There are some bands that I am obsessed with. One of them is James, Bob Dylan, AC/DC, to name a few. And anyone can ask me anything about that band, about any person in that band, and I can answer it. Squitty Polity were one of the bands that I was intrigued with because the lead singer, Green Guts, so I said, I don't want to be famous anymore. I went into obscurity and then got into hip hop and then wrote an album. So yeah, you know what? I could talk to you to the cow sometime, but you know what the show is about the band. Here's a gorgeous, gorgeous mellow tune, and then we're gonna up the ante just a little bit to get you into your party mood.

Good, your song here at Sticks and Babe, I Love You. You know, I don't know about you, but I love watching retro TV. I really do. And when I'm working in my man cave, in my day job, on my separate laptop, I have this montage of 80s TV programs. And someone, I can't think what program it was, but someone mentioned Sticks. They thought, Sticks? I remember Sticks. So I started to look into their music, and hence I played that song. It's a beautiful, beautiful song. And here's another song from the late 80s, I think, which is a brilliant tune. It's 10 past 6, Run Radio with me, John Holland. I hope you're having a really, really great week and a really good evening. And I hope you're enjoying the sunshine.

Do you know, I think it's a great tune. I don't know how that do you know, this song became a Balearic anthem in clubs in the Ibiza. And when you look at Balearic music, it's not just house, it's a whole variety of tunes. It's all about the vibe rather than the genre of the music, which I think is really good. Okay, my wife loved this song, so I'm going to play it.

David Ayres, of course, is Enrico Iglesias, the son of the other geezer called Ingle. What was his name? I can't think of his name. Anyway, they are. Was it? Is he's Enrique Julio Iglesias? That's the man I'm thinking about. That's his son Enrique, and I think that's a really, really gorgeous tune. I was on a stag night in Bath a couple of years ago, and it finished about midnight. And walking back to my hotel, there's a bar that was open. I thought it's a nice tune's playing, so I popped in for a quick beer. And I heard this song for the first time, and I thought, this is really good.

Brilliant, brilliant tune. Tiësto and, of course, Tears of Fears, a bit of a remix there. I'm a bit of a George Michael fan, and on the album Listen With Prejudice, there's a song called Soul Free, and they use the bass player Dion Estes. It's an absolutely amazing bass player, and they came up with this song. I think it's really, really great.

You know, it's a great, great tune. Of course, I mentioned that Dion Estes, a phenomenal bass player, very underrated, played in as George Michael sessions on the Listen Without Prejudice album. It's 5:25, and it is still bloody hot, isn't it? My goodness me. I think this heat wave is going to start cooling down around Monday. So in a few days' time, we're all going to be complaining that it's overcast and grey.

Of course, it's Kool & the Gang and Fresh. Absolutely gorgeous, gorgeous tune. You know, a lot of people messaged me, Steve, and said, I really love your the summer tunes and the mellow tunes you're playing. So thank you so much for your messages. And this song is no exception to the rule. I love Genesis. I think they're a great band. There's a lot of kind of split views with Genesis. People say, one of my friends says, Genesis was Peter Gabriel. When he left the band, Phil Collins took in as a lead singer, and they say, ah, that went a bit cheesy from there. But I'm on the other ilk. I think Phil Collins did a great job.

You know, it's a great tune. It is, of course, Genesis, Hold of My Heart on RumRadio.com. I am going to play, as it's summer, I'm going to play a couple of reggae tunes for the next 15 minutes. One song I love is a guy called Kevin Little.

Okay, it is a great, great tune, and here is another really good feel good tune. It's Bobby Skill, Waiting for a Star to Fall.

Because there it is, the theme tune for Three Men and a Baby. I think it's the second film that they did. I love that tune. It's one of the songs that are uplifting, whether it's winter, summer, spring or autumn. It just goes down well. But I was trying to play some lovely summer tunes today to get you in that mood. And we earlier on in the show, we did so many good tunes. And I'm going to play another reggae tune that I really love. It's Althea and Donna, and it's Uptown Top Ranking. I just love this song.

And of course, going back into the 80s, I might go back another 10 to 15 years and play you one of the songs that I think is the Rolling Stones' best tune ever. Why that? Because I love the intro. I mean, Charlie Watts was a great, great drummer. And he intros this song where he used the cowbells, which is the instrument most drummers don't use anymore. So here we go, Honky Tonk Woman by the Rolling Stones.

there you go, because the Rolling Stones Honky Tonk Woman. I love the fact that Johnny Watts plays the cowbells at the beginning of that tune, and then if you're a real music muse, he uses one hand for the cowbells, one foot for the drop for the bass, and the other foot for the snare, and it is just an insane drum pattern. Okay, let's play a bit of Beatles.

There you go. Do you know, I think the album The Yellow Submarine with the Magical Mystery Tour is an insanely good song. And I had a conversation with a drummer about a year ago about the technicalities of Ringo Starr. And I love music. I love to deep dive into music. And he said, you know, Ringo Starr is underrated, probably one of the best drummers of that era ever. I mean, listen to his songs and look at the drum formations. It is insane. Anyway, I got 3 minutes to play, so I'm going to say goodnight. And it's so hot here in my studio that I'm going to need to go out and get some fresh air. But thank you so much for tuning in. Thank you for your messages. And I really hope you enjoyed the tunes tonight. I'm going to leave you with the Small Faces, and I'll be back next week.

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So, good evening and welcome. And it's all about the USA 250 celebrations. And we are going to play you between today and Tuesday at least 250 songs from the USA Billboard Hot 100 singles charts of the 60s and the 70s. Today, we're going to go right through like a dose of salts. We're going to start with a hit in the Billboard Hot 100 on Independence Day 1960. It got to number one. These are the Hollywood Argyles and a classic song called Alley Oop.

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A few 1961 classics there from the Everly Brothers, from Curtis Lee, which was later covered by Shawadi Wadi, Ricky Nelson too from him, and double A side in fact, Gary US Bonds and Johnny and the Hurricanes. 1961 was quite a year, take it from me.

Just a reminder, in case you need one, we're celebrating 250 years of the United States of America by playing 250 songs from the USA Billboard Hot 100 singles charts of the 60s and 70s. They were all in the charts and doing very well on July the 4th in the various years. At the moment, it's 1961.

0: Still to come, a couple from Ricky Nelson and Gary US Bonds and Johnny and the Hurricane.
1: I'd love to, but I just don't have the time.
2: Time for what?
1: Becoming a volunteer.
2: Well, when I joined Good Neighbours, I only had one free hour a week, but they made me feel very welcome.
1: But I'm not qualified.
2: You don't need to be. You've got a car and you love helping people. You'd be great.
1: But great at what?
2: Well, driving neighbours in need to hospital and GP appointments, that sort of thing. And sometimes I take them shopping or just drop round for a coffee and a chat.
1: Well, I'm pretty sure I could do that.
2: At Chertsey and Adderstone Good Neighbours, we need volunteers. 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

0: It's not only sounds like a good party record coming up, it sounds like they were having a party making a record.
1: One, two, three, four.

Unmistakable sounds of Gary U.S. Bonds and his band, and quarter to three, and now Johnny and the Hurricanes, Sheba.

0: Okay, we're going to move into 1963 next. Plenty of classics. And this is the celebrating the USA 250 years of. And we are committed to playing between today and Tuesday 250 songs from the USA Billboard Hot 100 singles charts of the 60s and the 70s. And we're going to play the following from 1963: Link Ray and the Raymond, Jack the Ripper, Randy and the Rainbows, Denise, you'll recognise there was a cover version about 15 years later, country classic, country and western classic, Dave Dudley, 6 Days on the Road, The Times, nice romantic smoochy song, So Much in Love, Barbara Lewis, Hello Stranger, Atlantic classic, another instrumental smash, Lonnie Mack, Memphis. So without further ado, here we go.
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0: Times had hits in the 60s and the 70s, and this song was number one in the States, number 21 in the UK.
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0: Here on Run Radio, we're celebrating 250 years of the USA by playing 250 golden oldies from the Independence Day charts of the 60s and 70s over several shows all the way up till Tuesday. And now we got to 1964. They'll give me a little sneak preview. There's the Jelly Beans. I want to love him so bad. They got the Four Pennies Juliet. UK number one, only got to Bubbling Under in the States. The Ronettes, two from them, Do I Love You, You Baby. The Searchers, Don't Throw Your Love Away. Chuck Berry, No Particular Place to Go. And Chuck, through his various intermediaries, has asked me to give a shout out to anyone listening St. Louis and anyone with St. Louis connections. So there you go. You can't really say no to that, can you? So here we go in 1964, all Independence Day classic hits on Independence Day 1964.
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3: Here comes another 60s solid gold classic.

Well, a classic number one. They wrote it themselves as well, The Four Pennies for Lancashire Lads from Blackburn. And you can't really have Independence Day without some ice cream. And my green room staff have very kindly sent me through a portion of Waitrose's cinnamon bun ice cream. And just right for this sort of weather that what we are having. So, still to come, the Ronettes, Do I Love You, hit single, got number 9 in the States, number 35 in the UK. You Baby, which stayed as an album track. Searchers, UK number 1, Don't Throw Your Love Away. And, of course, Chuck Berry, No Particular Place to Go.

0: that's one Independence Day Chuck will want to forget, but I can imagine the way he felt just listening to the tone of his singing. Okay, we got some sundry songs from later in the 60s, between 1965 and presumably 1969, but I'll try and guide you through them. We're going to start with Ian Whitcomb with a turn-on song. Frankie Valli, Can't Take My Eyes Off You. The Bachelors, Can I Trust You? That was in the UK Top 30 during World Cup week. The week of the World Cup final, that is. And the Dells, medley, I Can Sing a Rainbow, Love is Blue, lovely song. Let's start with that.
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Celebrating 250 years of the USA with playing 250 classic songs from the USA Billboard Hot 100 singles charts. We're in the charts on Independence Day, 60s and 70s. And as I say, we've got today's show continuing. They're continuing tomorrow afternoon, Sunday, and as well as the 2 hours each, 60s and 70s, or 70s and 60s, Monday and Tuesday, I've got that little cheeky gorilla one-hour music show as well in the morning. So you're actually going to get, with a little bit of a pivot between around about 10 a.m., you're going to get some extra songs. So certainly we'll do 250, probably exceed it, but... and maybe play some songs more than once, but that's because they're absolute stone classics, and I'd be getting complaints if I didn't. So on to Frankie Valli next, and a classic version of Can't Take My Eyes Off You.

0: Or do I mean more than that to you? 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

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But, you know, if it's Independence Day, you cannot not have an ice cream on Independence Day. Okay, next up from 1969, the Dells with their beautiful medley, I Can Sing a Rainbow, Love is Blue.

0: must say it feels so right eating ice cream while that song's playing. Fifth Dimension, Up, Up and Away, beautiful song. And got the Birds up next with Lady Friend.
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Ted Newton and the Lads, otherwise known as the Amboy Dukes. So here we go. We are playing, we are celebrating 250 years of the USA by playing 250 classic songs that were in the Billboard Hot 100 singles charts in the 60s and the 70s. It's all been 60s so far. I'm sure there's some 70s in here somewhere. Next up is a song I really, really enjoy hearing. Smokey Robinson and the Miracles from 1967. It's called More Love.

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Doors made it to number one, and we're in the singles charts on Independence Day of 1968. A year earlier, they were doing the same thing, more or less.